0: 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It's Big D and Bubba. Make sure you're waking up with us tomorrow morning. What's it going to be? More music? More laughs?
1: Yeah.
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You know who you are. 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

0: 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Just want to say thanks for being a part of the crew and always being here listening. 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

0: WSM, it's Big D and Bubba. Make sure you're waking up with us tomorrow morning. What's it going to be? More music? More laughs?
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0: 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Make sure you're waking up with us tomorrow morning. What's it going to be? More music, more laughs?
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Welcome to a Thursday morning. It's a brand new day. I'm happy about that. 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

look, we know the deal. There are tons of options out there. There are tons of things you could be listening to right now, but you're spending some time with us. We do appreciate it. 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

0: So has the sale gone through yet? Do we know? Has Garth sold his entire catalog for over $1 billion yet? That was the news a few weeks back. Can you imagine having that much money? What? 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
1: His eyes are cold and restless.

set list for July 9th over at Geodes Park. Got Thomas Rhett and Neil Horan playing Geodes Park. My daughter corrects me every time I try to say Neil's name. I mess it up often. Horan? I'm guessing I'm getting it right now. I don't know. Here's Ella and Morgan.

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1: Uh-huh. Plus, Riders in the Sky, a special tribute, Toy Story 5 coming out tomorrow. Lauren and Lena tickets? No problem. We got you covered. And this is the final week where you get qualified to go to Vegas to see Kenny Chesney at the Sphere. It's all tomorrow. 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

So you still got time to pick out the pink outfit of your choice for the big Megan Maroney show at the Bridgestone Arena. Coming up August 21st. Appreciate you hanging out. 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

time is indeed ticking. 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All expenses paid. You deserve this win. The next shot of winning coming up. 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

maybe it's just me, but every time I hear that song, I want to hear a George Strait song. Conveniently, George Strait coming up after the Eli Young Band on 95.5 WSM.

Hardly Straight Out of the Box box set that came out around 1994, 95, I believe. King George Strait there, Jason Aldean now. 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
1: I mean, let's be honest. 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

We only ride this heartbroken desperado. 95.5 WSM, it's Dave, and it is an early Thursday morning. Hope you, you're having a great one so far. Thanks for hanging out with us. Laney coming up in a bit. Brett Akins coming up as well. Here comes Toby.

0: 95.5 WSM is Dave. Okay, this is no secret, really. Apparently, dads are getting hosed. According to a new survey, 62% of Americans spend more on Mother's Day than Father's Day. So if, like, dad gets a tie this weekend, odds are mom probably got a cruise or something like that.
1: If you showed up, I wouldn't let you in.

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1: 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Plus, Riders in the Sky, a special tribute, Toy Story 5 coming out tomorrow. Lauren and Lena tickets? No problem. We got you covered. And this is the final week where you get to qualify to go to Vegas to see Kenny Chesney at the Sphere. It's all tomorrow. 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

got a favorite country song. 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That's what we do. We play all your favorite songs, all your favorite artists. 95.5 WSM. Lee Bryce, Chris Jansen, Dustin Lynch, all coming up right now. Lou Grimes.

You know, having a boat in the middle of June wouldn't be a bad thing, but even better than that's having a buddy who has a boat. That way you get a ride on the boat, but you got to keep up with the boat or pay for the boat. Just food for thought. Throwing that out there. These are the things I think about at 3:30 in the morning. Ella and Morgan coming up shortly. Lee Bryce now, 95.5 WSM.

looks like he ate quite a few salads in his past 30 years. I mean, this song is almost 30 years old. It looks like he's doing okay for himself. That's Tim McGraw, LNL 95.5 WSM.

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1: Alrighty, it's an early Thursday morning, and we are rolling through it with all your favorite songs, like Brooks and Dunn and Jelly Roll coming up shortly. 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

you see, stuff like this is why I love Luke Combs. Luke Combs saw a video of some third graders in Maine who were listening to his music during reading time. Sends them a record player and an autograph album. How cool is that? 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

So if you've ever thought about going to Vegas, but you thought, well, that's probably not in my budget. I get it. Not a whole lot of things in my budget these days. But we're going to fly out to Vegas to see Kenny at the Sphere. All expenses paid. Your next shot at winning coming up later this morning. Big D and Bubba, you're 95.5 WSM.

All right, time for me to get some mud on the tires and get on out of here. Just kidding. I'm not going to get mud on the tires. It's straight highway out to Fairview. But it is time for me to split. Make way for Big D and Bubba. They're on the way next. Big D, Bubba, Carson, Garrett, the whole crowd. Lauren and Elena, tickets up for grabs at 9. Another shot to win the Kenny Flyaway coming up later, too. Hope you have a great day. 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
4: A better life with Dr. Sanjay Gupta.
5: If you're caring for an aging parent, you may feel quite often that you're alone in what you're doing. But you're not. Not by a long shot. According to a new report by the Pew Research Center, 10% of U.S. adults are caring for a parent over age 65. Millions more are caring for a spouse or partner 65 or older. Beyond the sheer numbers, this report, perhaps unsurprisingly, found a major difference in caregiver well-being between men and women. One psychologist we spoke to suggested thinking 5 years in the future and imagining where you are right now. Will you be glad you took something on, or regretful that you didn't? You also need to cut yourself some slack, he said, especially women. Don't try to shoulder all of the burden by yourself. You might need to ask for help before you burn out. You'll be so glad you did. I'm Dr. Sanjay Gupta, helping you live a better life.
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1: Morning. I was calling in about the comment for Father's Day. Now you guys are forgotten or not thought about.
0: Yes.
2: Yeah.
1: I'd just like to remind you that Mother's Day comes first. So sometimes we match the effort put in on our day.
2: Okay.
1: So if you're not liking it,
2: all right.
1: Maybe you should have done more.
0: Okay. Oh, you're right. So in other words, you don't want to be preemptive and make next year's Mother's Day better by treating your man right.
2: Yeah.
1: Oh, I've done that too.
0: I mean, sometimes we match. I don't know.
1: Share it.
0: Yeah, but sometimes we match. Your effort shows us what kind of effort we need to put into next Mother's Day.
2: Yeah. So you're missing it. It was y'all's. Ours was first.
1: See, but then you have a whole year to forget about it, and then I have to show it again and again and year after year.
2: You're just making our point for us. Never got you.
1: Not having the retention there.
2: Yeah.
1: You're gonna get what you provide.
2: Tell you what. Just call us when you need a bug killed. That's what we'll do.
0: We're there for that.
2: Yeah, something's wrong with your car.
1: Also,
0: heavy box.
1: Lead by example. So if you send yourself flowers.

0: Sunshine.
1: If I were like around your dad and he started singing, my ears would tickle.
2: Isn't this like, it's a little bit of...
1: See, your dad and my dad are very different. Your dad, like, listens to this. And
2: it's like Christian barbershop.
1: Yeah. Yes. If I got into my dad's truck or whatever right now, this is what I would be hearing.
0: Operator, please connect me.
1: This is dad.
0: With 1982.
1: I am noticing.
2: Where's the guy with the big deep voice? Where's he at?
1: Well, Randy Travis kind of has a deep voice. It's not the same, though.
2: And then this take you right back to your dad, man.
1: Oh, yeah, dude. I remember we were riding in his truck, pulling the boat and got in a wreck. The boat ended up popping off the trailer, landed on top of the cab, and this cassette was still playing.
2: The best.
1: In a wreck, I mean.
2: And you know what happened? You know what didn't happen? No airbags came out.
1: No air, none. Nope, no airbags came out, and we lived. It's crazy. Yeah. Well, let's do this, man. We got Father's Day. You know, let's talk about this. What is the song that reminds you of your dad? Every time you hear it, you go, "Oh my gosh, that's my dad."
2: Yeah, we can't. We would spray some Old Spice in the air, but the technology isn't there yet. So in the meantime,
1: like through the radio.
2: Yeah. In the meantime, we're just gonna play that audio memory down the phone for you.
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4: For the ninth year in a row, Finland has been named the happiest country in the world. That's according to the World Happiness Report put out every year by the Wellbeing Research Center at the University of Oxford in the UK. Two other Nordic nations, Iceland and Denmark, came in at numbers 2 and 3. Now, having spent quite a bit of time in these countries over my 2.5 decades as a journalist, I can tell you that this is not at all that surprising. There's an entirely different way of thinking in these countries. We before me, you might say. In other words, the mentality is less adversarial and much more, we're all in this together. One other interesting thing that came up was that no matter where someone lived, the more time they spent on social media, the less happy they were. Want to smile? It's simple. Put your phone away for a bit. I'm Dr. Sanjay Gupta, helping you live a better life.
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11: No.
0: So apparently they watched hours and hours and hours and hours of TikTok, and there is a surge in teen girls actually experiencing ticks, as in Tourette syndrome ticks. Mm-hmm. Oh. So they watch all these TikToks of people with Tourette's, and then they end up picking up the ticks.
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15: 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And maybe it's those things then that help you get some better sleep. 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
11: Ella Langley in the studio with us. It is wild in here. We got cats and dogs and the whole thing. You get your dogs from the pound?
12: So animals have just always been such a big, big part of my life, and I've always wanted to.
11: Did you grow up on a farm at all?
12: Yeah.
11: You did?
12: Yeah, I did.
11: Cattle?
12: That was really my first audience, honestly. I played a lot of I'm not kidding you. I'd crawl up the top of our barn and put my headphones on and have my little CD player strapped to my pants. Whatever I was wearing.
11: Yeah,
13: that's awesome.
12: And just get up there and 200 head of cattle kind of looks like 200 head of people if you went real good.
13: Where's Ella? Oh, she's out singing to the cows again.
11: There she is.
12: Yeah. Well, that was the time. It's like, go outside and don't come back in until we say, you know.
13: Yes,
12: when
13: I
12: you
13: miss
12: live,
13: those
12: when you
13: days.
12: Live in the country, they take advantage of that.
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16: A better life with Dr. Sanjay Gupta.
17: Eating a healthy diet is not only good for you physically, it can also keep your brain sharp as you age. According to a new study out of China, people who most closely followed the MIND diet slowed aging in key structures inside their brains by more than 2 years. The MIND diet is a combination of the Mediterranean diet, which we talk a lot about, and the DASH diet, which stands for Dietary Approaches to Stop Hypertension. All three of these diets are similar, but the MIND diet puts more of an emphasis on berries, beans, leafy green vegetables, fish, poultry, whole grains, olive oil, and nuts. You're not going to eat foods with a lot of saturated fat. We're talking cheese, butter, red meat, or anything fried. You really don't have to eat like this 100% of the time. That's the key. Just do the best that you can. I'm Dr. Sanjay Gupta, helping you live a better life.
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13: You ever wake up in the middle of the night or maybe first thing in the morning and notice drool on your pillow? Unless you're sleeping next to someone who hasn't already seen all your good, bad, and ugly, it's probably not that big a deal and not anything to worry about unless it's something that just started happening recently. When people drool at night, it's often because of a stuffy nose, acid reflux, or being a mouth breather. People who sleep on their stomach or side are more likely to drool than someone who sleeps on their back. But in some cases, drooling at night can be a warning sign of something more serious, like dental issues, sleep apnea, or even early symptoms of Parkinson's disease. If you're at all concerned about this, the best place to start is with an ENT doctor, an ears, nose, and throat doctor. They can recommend a sleep study to possibly get some answers. I'm Dr. Sanjay Gupta, helping you live a better life.
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14: Big D and
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14: Yeah, what's
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14: up, man?
15: Going? This is my first time calling, so I was seeing if I could get through.
14: That was it? You just wanted to test the system?
16: You made it.
15: Yeah.
14: All right, hold on. Let's get the approval test meter. All right, and calibrating. All right, we're good. Everything's good. Everything functions.
15: Nice.
14: I don't know, just go with it, man.
16: Bubba literally just pressed the button. Said, okay, yeah, we're good. All right, come on awesome. Back. Yeah, you're good. Come on. Yeah, you're good. Yeah, keep going.
17: Okay, looks like everything is where it needs to be.
16: Yeah.
17: On the count of three, give me the tone one more time. One, two, three.
16: All right. Yes. All right, sir. Thank you.
15: Thanks. Awesome.
16: All right.
15: Nice.
14: All right, brother. You have a good one.
15: Thank you.
14: Take care. Bye-bye.
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1: Yeah. Shaper, I believe this is a Father's Day version, right?
3: Yes, it is. What are Dad's favorite Father's Day treats?
0: What?
3: Popsicles.
1: Oh, right, wow, that was so bad it took me a second.
0: Yeah. What? Yeah. Oh, pops. Hey, pops.
1: I got it. Yeah, yeah. Okay.
0: So cold.
3: Why wasn't one Father's Day gift better than the other? Mm-hmm. It was a tie.
1: That's not bad.
0: I don't want to like that one, but I do.
3: What did the father tomato say to the baby tomato?
0: Catch up.
3: You got it. All right. But I got one more.
0: He's got one more.
3: That nobody wants. What do you call a misleading commercial about Father's Day? False dadvertising.
1: No, I hit his button there.
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11: So apparently they watched hours and hours and hours and hours of TikTok, and there is a surge in teen girls actually experiencing ticks, as in Tourette syndrome ticks. Mm-hmm. Oh. 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

0: on TikTok, there's this song that's kind of been blowing up. 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
0: 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So hopefully you will join us and don't miss out on that. 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
7: Hello, Langley in the studio with us. It is wild in here. We got cats and dogs and the whole thing. You get your dogs from the pound?
8: So animals have just always been such a big, big part of my life, and I've always wanted to.
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7: Cattle?
8: That was really my first audience, honestly. 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
7: Yeah,
9: that's awesome.
8: And just get up there, and 200 head of cattle kind of looks like 200 head of people if you squint real good.
9: Where's Ella? 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
7: There she is.
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11: A better life with Dr. Sanjay Gupta.
12: If you're caring for an aging parent, you may feel quite often that you're alone in what you're doing. But you're not, not by a long shot. According to a new report by the Pew Research Center, 10% of U.S. adults are caring for a parent over age 65. Millions more are caring for a spouse or partner 65 or older. Beyond the sheer numbers, this report, perhaps unsurprisingly, found a major difference in caregiver well-being between men and women. One psychologist we spoke to suggested thinking 5 years in the future and imagining where you are right now. Will you be glad you took something on, or regretful that you didn't? You also need to cut yourself some slack, he said, especially women. Don't try to shoulder all of the burden by yourself. You might need to ask for help before you burn out. You'll be so glad you did. I'm Dr. Sanjay Gupta, helping you live a better life.
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Sammy has your chance to get your foot in the door. 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I threw

0: It's 95.5 WSM. Good morning. Well, we have some weather that's coming in later on this afternoon, a chance of thunderstorms and pretty high winds at times. And then it moves on out. It is going to leave us with a pretty warm day tomorrow, 85. It's going to feel really humid when this stuff comes through. For the weekend ahead, it's going to be hot again, 90 for Saturday, and scattered thunderstorms and 90 on Sunday. Yeesh. So get your stuff done today. Get the storms a-coming and more music. It's a-coming too. 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
6: Recent survey conducted by Common Sense Media found one-third of teenagers prefer AI companions over humans for serious conversations. There's a term for that, social offloading. And experts we talked to warned that this habit could be stunting emotional growth, leaving an already isolated generation who came of age during the pandemic even less prepared for the messiness of human interaction. Sure, AI can help you polish whatever it is you're looking to say, but that's not very human, right? It's the messiness that makes our interactions with each other so real. It's also what makes them so validating, help us to develop our confidence, our voice, our deep bonds with each other. Psychiatrists we talked to encouraged turning to family or friends when you're struggling to express yourself. They are keen to help. I'm Dr. Sanjay Gupta, helping you live a better life.
0: Big D and Bubba. 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
7: Turn there they are.
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8: There he is.
7: Hotline Bling. Here I am, guys.
0: Are you doing the Survivor show?
7: We watched the show. We love the show. And my wife's like, you should post something. And I'm always like, I hate posting stuff. She's like, "Just you should post something about Survivor." So I posted this thing, and it started growing. I had so many people hit me up thinking I was going to do Survivor that it actually led to the Survivor casting guy reached out to me and asked about it. And maybe down the road somewhere. I don't know. It's hardcore, man. I'm not a very good sleeper to begin with. Being out there sleeping outside in the cold.
0: And also, just thinking.
7: Bugs crawling around. And,
0: dude, Dirk, they're going to like show you like unflattering.
7: My kids thought I'd get canceled. Like, when I don't sleep well, I am a beast. And my 14-year-old Jordan, she's like, "Dad, I'm afraid you just do what you do here at home, which you feel crazy, and you're going to say something absolutely crazy and get canceled."
0: You'd be done.
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1: I'm First Alert meteorologist Melanie Layden. Rain and storms return today, and some storms this afternoon could be on the stronger side, producing heavy downpours and gusty winds. Rain clears out tonight. It'll be nice tomorrow, slightly cooler with highs in the low 80s and plenty of sunshine.
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That's Shane Proffitt, one of the best dudes in country music on 95.5 WSM. I'm Sammy, still here filling in for Amy while she takes some much-deserved time across the pond, spending time in London with family. And I've appreciated the chance to get to hang out with you during your workday. Hope you've enjoyed it, too. But let's keep this thing rolling. What you say? We're almost there to Friday.

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5: A better life with Dr. Sanjay Gupta.
6: Did you know that almost half the vegetables and more than three quarters of the fruit that we eat in this country come from just one state, California? Yeah, it's true. And according to a new report by the Environmental Working Group, a health advocacy organization, a lot of this produce is tainted with PFAS, which are sometimes referred to as forever chemicals. Why? Well, the EPA says pesticides keep America's food supply safe, abundant, and affordable. And of course, these chemicals are used in every state, not just California. Now, if you are worried, though, about how much you're consuming, the best thing to do is to buy organic produce, if and when you can. Organic or not, you should rinse all fruits and vegetables under running water. Don't use any soap. And as one epidemiologist told us, use a brush on sturdier items like carrots, potatoes, and cucumbers. I'm Dr. Sanjay Gupta, helping you live a better life.
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11: Bubba. Hello.
12: Yeah, what's
11: How's
12: up, man?
11: Going? This is my first time calling, so I was seeing if I could get through.
12: That was it? You just wanted to test the system?
13: You made it.
11: Yeah.
12: All right, hold on. Let's get the approval test meter. All right, and calibrating. All right, we're good. Everything's good. Everything functions.
11: Nice.
12: I don't know, just go with it, man.
13: Bubba literally just pressed the button. Said, okay, yeah, we're good. All right, come on back. Yeah, you're good. Come on. Yeah, you're good. Yeah, keep going.
14: Okay, looks like everything is where it needs to be.
13: Yeah.
14: On the count of three, give me the tone one more time. One, two, three.
13: All right. Yes. All right, sir. Thank you.
11: Thanks. Awesome.
13: All right.
11: Oh, nice.
12: All right, brother. You have a good one.
11: Thank you.
12: Take care. Bye-bye.
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Beautiful morning we've had this morning with some sunshine, but do be aware there are going to be some thunderstorms that roll in this afternoon, early evening. I'm sure Tyler Reese will keep you updated on your drive home.

song that reminds you of your dad. With Father's Day coming up, Big D and Bubba, they were talking about it this morning as well. This song right here reminds me of mine. We both chronically get the words wrong to songs, and we have a lot of fun with this one.

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3: You ever wake up in the middle of the night or maybe first thing in the morning and notice drool on your pillow? Unless you're sleeping next to someone who hasn't already seen all your good, bad, and ugly, it's probably not that big a deal and not anything to worry about unless it's something that just started happening recently. When people drool at night, it's often because of a stuffy nose, acid reflux, or being a mouth breather. People who sleep on their stomach or side are more likely to drool than someone who sleeps on their back. But in some cases, drooling at night can be a warning sign of something more serious, like dental issues, sleep apnea, or even early symptoms of Parkinson's disease. If you're at all concerned about this, the best place to start is with an ENT doctor, an ears, nose, and throat doctor. They can recommend a sleep study to possibly get some answers. I'm Dr. Sanjay Gupta, helping you live a better life.
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3: I'm First Alert meteorologist Melanie Layden. Rain and storms return today, and some storms this afternoon could be on the stronger side, producing heavy downpours and gusty winds. Rain clears out tonight. It'll be nice tomorrow, slightly cooler with highs in the low 80s and plenty of sunshine.
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And if you were listening about 5 minutes ago, you heard the weather report that there will be thunderstorms this afternoon. And I'm sorry, you guys, I'm going to have to take the hit for this one. It's like Mother Nature was listening to me yesterday. I said, as a new plant mom, I need some help. My plants are thirsty. They need a drink. Jeez.

Blake Shelton's ready to fight some crabs. It's 95.5 WSM. I'm Sammy, and apparently, crabgrass, yes, I'm not talking about the animal crabs or any other kind of crabs, yikes, but crabgrass grows rampant not only in Tennessee, but also in Oklahoma, and he is ready to throw down with some crabgrass. Good news is, it didn't get his sweet corn. Here he is with Stay Country or Die Trying.

0: 95.5 WSM. I'm Sammy, and today is June 18th. If you forgot, it's crazy. It's already June 18th. But that means we're exactly 3 months away from Riley Green's new album. That's just me dropping on September 18th. Here's Change My Mind.
1: If you showed up, I wouldn't let you in.

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Maybe go take a little power walk. Here's some Aldean. She's

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I'm Sammy, and I think that you deserve to have a little fun. So how about Kenny Chesney in Vegas? That next chance to win coming up in three songs. Keep it right here. Here's some Luke Combs.

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12: Did you know that almost half the vegetables and more than 3/4 of the fruit that we eat in this country come from just one state, California? Yeah, it's true. And according to a new report by the Environmental Working Group, a health advocacy organization, a lot of this produce is tainted with PFAS, which are sometimes referred to as forever chemicals. Why? Well, the EPA says pesticides keep America's food supply safe, abundant, and affordable. And of course, these chemicals are used in every state, not just California. Now, if you are worried, though, about how much you're consuming, the best thing to do is to buy organic produce, if and when you can. Organic or not, you should rinse all fruits and vegetables under running water. Don't use any soap. And as one epidemiologist told us, use a brush on sturdier items like carrots, potatoes, and cucumbers. I'm Dr. Sanjay Gupta, helping you live a better life.
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1: I'm First Alert meteorologist Melanie Layden. Expect showers and thunderstorms to last through tonight. Some of these storms could be on the strong to severe side with gusty winds and heavy downpours. Rain clears out tonight with cooler air taking over tomorrow.
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WSM, I'm Sammy, and Post Malone will be at Nissan Stadium. It's crazy. That's only a week and a half away. If you haven't gotten your tickets, you need to get them quick. 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

McGraw, 95.5 WSM. I'm Sammy. And if you forgot that Sunday's Father's Day, well, here's your reminder that it is. But wishing not only my pops a happy Father's Day, but also Justin Moore. He's got four kiddos, and he's been taking some time to focus on himself and family. So hopefully they're showering him with some love this

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95.5 WSM. I'm Sammy, and if you're looking for something to do with your dad this weekend, well, Breeden's Orchard, they're having a Father's Day weekend. Cornhole tournament, dad obstacle course, dad joke contest. My pops is for sure. Hands down, taking that one. A horseshoe contest, live music, beer tastings. They're going to have smash burgers, chicken and steak skewers, a whole bunch going on. Sounds like a good time down in Manchia. Just

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10: You ever wake up in the middle of the night or maybe first thing in the morning and notice drool on your pillow? Unless you're sleeping next to someone who hasn't already seen all your good, bad, and ugly, it's probably not that big a deal and not anything to worry about unless it's something that just started happening recently. When people drool at night, it's often because of a stuffy nose, acid reflux, or being a mouth breather. People who sleep on their stomach or side are more likely to drool than someone who sleeps on their back. But in some cases, drooling at night can be a warning sign of something more serious, like dental issues, sleep apnea, or even early symptoms of Parkinson's disease. If you're at all concerned about this, the best place to start is with an ENT doctor, an ears, nose, and throat doctor. They can recommend a sleep study to possibly get some answers. I'm Dr. Sanjay Gupta, helping you live a better life.
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13: Going? This is my first time calling, so I was seeing if I could get through.
14: That was it? You just wanted to test the system?
15: You made it.
13: Yeah.
14: All right, hold on. Let's get the approval test meter. All right, and calibrating. All right, we're good. Everything's good. Everything functions.
13: Nice.
14: I don't know, just go with it, man.
15: Bubba literally just pressed the button. Said, okay, yeah, we're good. All right, come on back. Yeah, you're good. Come on. Yeah, you're good. Yeah, keep going.
16: Okay, looks like everything is where it needs to be.
15: Yeah.
16: On the count of three, give me the tone one more time. One, two, three.
15: All right. Yes. Good. All right, sir. Thank you.
13: Thanks. Awesome.
15: All right.
13: Oh, nice. Nice.
14: All right, brother, you have a good one.
13: Thank you.
14: Take care. Bye-bye.
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95.5 WSM. I'm Sammy, and I was today years old when I learned that Woody from Toy Story has a last name. Did you know that his last name is Pride? Well, supposedly, Tom Hanks is just learning this for the first time as well. And sharing that last name is Jesse, which means that the two of them are probably related. Makes sense. They got a sibling-like bond.

when travel from all across the world for the World Cup and hear how they're talking about America and seeing America for the first time and just how big it is. It really is something we take for granted. Every state is like an own country if you were to compare it to overseas.

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6: Staying active every day will go a long way towards helping you live a happy, healthy, and pain-free life. And there's perhaps no movement more fundamental than walking. It reinforces the alignment, stability, and coordinated muscle activation that supports how your body moves, whether you're doing strenuous exercise or simply going about your daily life. This is according to Dana Santis, a strength and conditioning specialist. Even though you walk every day, Dana does say you can make small adjustments to immediately improve your walking mechanics. So, keep your rib cage stacked over your pelvis. 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Allow your arms to swing naturally in coordination with your legs. 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I'm Dr. Sanjay Gupta, helping you live a better life.
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8: Hello, Langley in the studio with us. It is wild in here. We got cats and dogs and the whole thing. 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
9: So animals have just always been such a big, big part of my life, and I've always wanted to.
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9: Yeah, I did.
8: Cattle?
9: That was really my first audience, honestly. 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
8: Yeah,
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10: Where's Ella? 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
8: There she is.
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10: Yes,
9: when
10: I miss those
9: when
10: days.
9: You live in the country, they take advantage of that.
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1: I'm First Alert meteorologist Melanie Layden. Expect showers and thunderstorms to last through tonight. Some of these storms could be on the strong to severe side with gusty winds and heavy downpours. Rain clears out tonight with cooler air taking over tomorrow.
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Riley Green, Change My Mind on 95.5 WSM. I'm Sammy, and I'm trying to get you up and singing in your office this afternoon. Between that one right there and this one right here, this is Lil Ol' Me's karaoke song. Sing it, Miranda. Cam.

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almost made a grave mistake because you never realize how loud a chip bag is until you're trying to not wake somebody up like a toddler. I was almost not lonely for long in my bed last night with a little one waking up.

0: Better Life with Dr. Sanjay Gupta.
1: Did you know that almost half the vegetables and more than three-quarters of the fruit that we eat in this country come from just one state, California? Yeah, it's true. And according to a new report by the Environmental Working Group, a health advocacy organization, a lot of this produce is tainted with PFAS, which are sometimes referred to as forever chemicals. Why? Well, the EPA says pesticides keep America's food supply safe, abundant, and affordable. And of course, these chemicals are used in every state, not just California. Now, if you are worried, though, about how much you're consuming, the best thing to do is to buy organic produce, if and when you can. Organic or not, you should rinse all fruits and vegetables under running water. Don't use any soap. And as one epidemiologist told us, use a brush on sturdier items like carrots, potatoes, and cucumbers. I'm Dr. Sanjay Gupta, helping you live a better life.
2: He's got ties. 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
12: I'm First Alert meteorologist Melanie Layden. Expect showers and thunderstorms to last through tonight. Some of these storms could be on the strong to severe side, with gusty winds and heavy downpours. Rain clears out tonight, with cooler air taking over tomorrow.
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I'll never hear that song and not think of Jordan Davis's little boy singing that one and strumming his guitar to it. That's Cody Johnson on 95.5 WSM. And this next one is one of those songs you sing as a kid and then you hear the lyrics as an adult.

Luke Brown on 95.5 WSM. I'm Sammy, and I want to hear from you. 615-737-9500. What do you have planned with your pops for this weekend for Father's Day? I feel like this is a holiday. You do a lot of experiences. That's hard to shop for.

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Bailey Zimmerman on 95.5 WSM. I'm Sammy, and it's never lost on me growing up in Nashville, like the old Nashville, just how cool a lot of experiences were. For example, Hillary from Lady A. I went to DCA, and she sang when I was in eighth grade. She was a senior, and she sang at chapel every Wednesday. How fortunate was I?

Try That in a Small Town. Jason Aldean on 95.5 WSM. I'm Sammy. And if you're looking to go to the PBR Stampede Days, make sure you're listening to Tyler Reese on your way home from work today. Around 5 o'clock, he's going to be giving away some tickets. Go find yourself a cowboy there. Here's Ella and Morgan.

Did you see the clip of third graders singing that song Days Like These and the clip that their teacher posted saying that that is how they focus during their writing time is listening to Luke Combs? He ended up singing them a record that is signed and also a record player. That's pretty cool. Here's some

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2: Ella Langley in the studio with us. It is wild in here. We got cats and dogs and the whole thing. You get your dogs from the pound?
3: So animals have just always been such a big, big part of my life. 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
2: Did you grow up on a farm at all?
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3: That was really my first audience, honestly. 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I'd crawl up to the top of our barn and put my headphones on and have my little CD player strapped to my pants, whatever I was wearing.
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4: 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Oh, she's out singing to the cows again.
2: There she is.
3: Yeah. Well, that was the time. 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
4: Yes.

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6: Hello, Langley in the studio with us. It is loud in here. We got cats and dogs and the whole thing. You get your dogs from the pound?
7: So animals have just always been such a big, big part of my life, and I've always wanted to.
6: Did you grow up on a farm at all?
7: Yeah.
6: You did?
7: Yeah, I did.
6: Cattle?
7: That was really my first audience, honestly. I played a lot of I'm not kidding you. I'd crawl up the top of our barn and put my headphones on and have my little CD player strapped to my pants, whatever I was wearing.
8: Yeah, that's awesome.
7: And just get up there and 200 head of cattle kind of looks like 200 head of people if you went real good.
8: Where's Ella? Oh, she's out singing to the cows again.
6: There she is.
7: Yeah. Well, that was the time. It's like, go outside and don't come back in until we say, you know.
8: Yes,
7: when
8: I
7: you
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7: live,
8: those
7: when you
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13: More and more people are using magnesium supplements to help them sleep. But are they safe? And do they really work? Well, first, let's talk about actual magnesium. That's an essential mineral that is needed for more than 300 different processes in the body, according to one dietitian. And most people get enough of it simply from the foods they eat. Now, if you're not getting enough, there are a few different types of supplements you can try. But as always, you should talk to your doctor before starting any new medication or supplement, whether it's prescription or over-the-counter. Now, when it comes to the science, we looked into this, and I gotta say, there's not a lot of strong evidence that magnesium supplements will actually help you sleep. They might help you manage pain, they might help you lower your stress levels, or work to get your muscles to relax. And maybe it's those things then that help you get some better sleep. I'm Dr. Sanjay Gupta, helping you live a better life.
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4: I'm First Alert meteorologist Melanie Layden. Expect showers and thunderstorms to last through tonight. Some of these storms could be on the strong to severe side with gusty winds and heavy downpours. Rain clears out tonight with cooler air taking over tomorrow.
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95.5 WSM. I'm Sammy. And heads up, if you're making plans for Father's Day this weekend, Sunday looks like we're going to have some rain, but Saturday looking gorgeous. High of 86. Hang

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95.5 WSM, Tyler Reese, and up. There goes Morgan, the private jet out of John C. Tune here in Nashville, headed to Chicago for two shows. The Still the Problem Tour. Wouldn't

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Keith Urban, the Yacht Rock album out. Flow States, the Yacht Rock Revolution. You need to get out to the Scoreboard out by Grand Ole Opry for one of their Yacht Rock band nights. It is such a good time. Yacht Rock's like a gateway drug. It's time.

0: 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If you haven't made it over to Riley Green's Duck Blind yet, his bar in Midtown, the Duck Man is expanding the brand. 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

0: Megan and Eric, Man Made a Bar, 95.5 WSM, Tyler Reese. Hope you're having a great Thursday so far. 737-9500, the number here in the studio. Summer break, summer school. We're just getting rolling here. Just past the middle of June, and Elizabeth is on line 4 out in Donaldson. What are we up to today?
1: I'm working summer school.
0: Oh, what grade?
1: Yeah, kindergarten.
0: Oh, wow.
1: Yeah.
0: So what's some of the, what's the weirdest things that have happened this week?
1: Honestly, this week, I don't know. I would say...
0: Pretty low key?
1: It's been pretty low key. It's pretty chill school.
0: Are you from here originally?
1: Yes, I grew up in Donaldson.
0: Well, maybe you need to get Luke Combs involved in the classroom, Elizabeth. Listen to this. This is Luke Combs playing in a third grade classroom.
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0: On a record player. A record player from Luke Combs. He saw they posted on social media they love Luke Combs. So Luke Combs being Luke Combs and his people saying, hey, send them a record player and all my vinyl. Now every day those students have a Luke Combs sing-along before they get into their writing assignments. How cool is that?
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4: Woodbine got a crash, 440 eastbound past Nolensville Pike. In Hermitage, a crash, Old Hickory Boulevard at Lebanon Pike. White's Creek, a wreck, White's Creek Pike just south of Briley Park.

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6: Jordan Davis is in the studio, and I think for the first time ever, I think possibly, we're not going to mention your beard.
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8: It is the most magnificent. And, you know, it is. 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
7: Well, she cuts my hair, too. 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
7: I have forgot, dude. 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
10: A better life with Dr. Sanjay Gupta.
11: Slowly but surely, AI is seeping its way into every corner of our lives. One area perhaps I didn't expect is diet advice. A new study out of Turkey found that chatbots are recommending to teen boys and girls that they restrict their daily calories to dangerously low levels and eat a balance of nutrients that are kind of out of whack. Remember, teenagers are growing, one pediatrician told us. If they aren't getting enough nutrition, it can really stunt their growth on a number of levels. And in extreme cases, it can lead to significant health consequences. Large language models, LLMs, they are designed to agree with you. So if you're looking to lose weight, they're going to push you pretty hard in that direction. They also sometimes don't know how to tell the difference between good information and bad information. And you know who does? Your doctor. I'm Dr. Sanjay Gupta, helping you live a better life.
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1: I'm First Alert meteorologist Melanie Layden. Expect showers and thunderstorms to last through tonight. Some of these storms could be on the strong to severe side with gusty winds and heavy downpours. Rain clears out tonight with cooler air taking over tomorrow.
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There'll be lights, there'll be domestics, there'll be imports, there'll be IPAs. 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

PBR Stampede Days, all the professional bull riding action you can handle. Tickets coming up after 5. And did you see the news from McDonald's? That was the roof of your mouth. They're bringing back the hot apple pie starting Monday.

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2: Crashes, Creve Hall, 65 northbound before Harding Place. Cedar Hill in Robertson County, 24 eastbound approaching Maxie Road. White's Creek, White's Creek Pike just south of Briley Parkway. Complete stop-and-go brake tapping eastbound East Loop, northbound North Loop, and then eastbound 440 over to 24. I'm Ken Weaver.
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13: Bubba. Hello.
14: Yeah, what's
13: How's
14: up, man?
13: Going? This is my first time calling, so I was seeing if I could get through.
14: That was it? You just wanted to test the system?
15: You made it.
13: Yeah.
14: All right, hold on. Let's get the approval test meter. All right, and calibrating. All right, we're good. Everything's good. Everything functions.
13: Nice.
14: I don't know, just go with it, man.
15: Bubba literally just pressed the button. Said, okay, yeah, we're good. All right, come on back. Yeah, you're good. Come on. Yeah, you're good. Yeah, keep going.
16: Okay, looks like everything is where it needs to be.
15: Yeah.
16: On the count of three, give me the tone one more time. One, two, three.
15: All right. Yes. All right, sir. Thank you.
13: Thanks. Awesome.
15: All right.
13: Oh, nice.
14: All right, brother. You have a good one.
13: Thank you.
14: Take care. Bye-bye.
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18: A better life with Dr. Sanjay Gupta.
19: For the ninth year in a row, Finland has been named the happiest country in the world. That's according to the World Happiness Report put out every year by the Wellbeing Research Center at the University of Oxford in the UK. Two other Nordic nations, Iceland and Denmark, came in at numbers 2 and 3. Now, having spent quite a bit of time in these countries over my 2.5 decades as a journalist, I can tell you that this is not at all that surprising. There's an entirely different way of thinking in these countries. We before me, you might say. In other words, the mentality is less adversarial and much more, we're all in this together. One other interesting thing that came up was that no matter where someone lived, the more time they spent on social media, the less happy they were. Want to smile? It's simple. Put your phone away for a bit. I'm Dr. Sanjay Gupta, helping you live a better life.
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0: All right, now, Jenny, you know, Father's Day coming up this weekend.
1: Yeah.
0: So luckily I got one of those, I'm kind of a bird nerd. Do you guys have bird feeders?
2: We do. Yeah.
0: So I get it from my dad. So he's always been into the feeders and birds. So I got him one of those bird feeders with a camera on it.
1: Oh, I love it. I've been thinking about that.
0: Well, I have one. You know, Santa Claus brought me one for Christmas. And when they were here visiting, my dad was pretty jealous of my feeder with a camera.
1: Yeah.
0: So hopefully he's not listening.

You get to the airport with plenty of time. You go to the airport bar. You get on the plane. You go to Vegas. You hang out by the pool. How awesome does this all sound? Then you see Kenny Chesney at the Sphere. A keyword, less than 10 minutes.

0: right, who's ready? We're going to Vegas.
1: Well, maybe you are.
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5: B&A got a crash 40 eastbound before Briley Parkway East, Belmont area. 440 eastbound at Hillsboro Pike, 21st Avenue. Creve Hall a crash, 65 northbound before Harding Place. In Robertson County, 24 eastbound approaching Maxey Road. Lebanon, a vehicle fire, 40 westbound at Lebanon and Watertown, exit 239. And then a crash on the right shoulder, 40 westbound at Fessler's Lane. And in Jolton, Old Hickory Boulevard at Clarksville Pike. I'm Ken Weaver.
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1: Well, it's one of the best burgers in town, and sadly, you only have till August 1st to get one, because then they're closing. Burger Up in 12 South, closing in August.

Morgan and Post Malone, and he is coming back to Nissan Stadium for round two, and he'll be there a week from Tuesday. Gonna be a big party. Carter Faith, Big X, The Plug as well. 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

0: 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A busy summer looks like what, Mom?
1: Single mom, two jobs.
0: Well, okay.
1: I also work for the ER, like the local hospital. So, you know,
0: whoa.
1: Doing life.
0: Doing life.

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1: Kiddo is going to church camp and working, and he's 17, so not quite a kiddo anymore.
0: Yeah.
1: And just hanging out with friends and enjoying life being a 17-year-old.
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1: It's like a parking lot on the interstates with the rain that has come through. A lot of people taking it easy, as they should. We're bumper to bumper, northbound 65 to the south loop, eastbound 440 over to 24, eastbound south loop, eastbound east loop. Got crashes to contend with in the Belmont area, 440 eastbound there at Hillsboro Pike, 21st Avenue. And then 65 northbound just past Bethel Road in White House. I'm Ken Weaver.
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17: Recent survey conducted by Common Sense Media found one-third of teenagers prefer AI companions over humans for serious conversations. There's a term for that, social offloading. And experts we talked to warned that this habit could be stunting emotional growth, leaving an already isolated generation who came of age during the pandemic even less prepared for the messiness of human interaction. Sure, AI can help you polish whatever it is you're looking to say, but that's not very human, right? It's the messiness that makes our interactions with each other so real. It's also what makes them so validating, help us to develop our confidence, our voice, our deep bonds with each other. Psychiatrists we talked to encouraged turning to family or friends when you're struggling to express yourself. They are keen to help. I'm Dr. Sanjay Gupta, helping you live a better life.
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0: 95.5 WSM. We've been handing out tons of these PBR Stampede Days tickets. You guys are foaming at the mouth for all the bull riding action, like Jessica, who won this week.
1: Well, it's fantastic. I was not going to go this year because it just was not in the budget with the moving, but now I get to take my kids, so I
0: understand.
1: Appreciate you guys. Thank you very much.
0: Yeah, making your PBR Stampede Day dreams come true. Tickets up for grabs less than 10 minutes.

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PBR, Stampede Days. The toughest bowls in the world. Going to be at Bridgestone in August. 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

0: friends.
1: 95.5 WSM, who says?
2: This is Christina down in Murfreesboro.
1: Christina, how are you today, Christina?
2: I'm good, Tyler. How are you doing?
1: I'm good. Well, have a good weekend.
2: Seven.
1: Just kidding. How are things in Murfreesboro today?
2: It's kind of been one of those dreary days. I mean, we haven't gotten the rain yet.
1: Just hanging around. It's kind of like that guy at the party that came to your house and everybody else is gone, but that one guy hasn't left yet.
2: Yeah. And you're ready for them to leave, right?
1: Exactly. Yeah, you know. Yeah, hurry up, Mother Nature, and rain, or get the heck out of here and give us the sun back. PBR, yeah. Stampede Days, coming to Bridgestone. The wildest bulls in the world are going to be at Bridgestone. Are you ready for this?
2: I love this. This is awesome. It's watching them ride. It fascinates me, and it scares the crap out of me when they don't have the helmets on and they just have the cowboy hat.
1: Isn't it
2: wild? That scares the crap out of me. It's wild. I love it.
1: Next level onions. That's what that is. That takes some serious onions to get on the back of that thing. But hey, you'll see it all go down in August. You got two tickets. Christine, congratulations.
2: Sweet. Thanks, Tyler. I so appreciate it. I'm excited. Thank you.
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5: Rain-soaked interstates mean it's like a parking lot at times, especially northbound 65 up to the South Loop, then eastbound 24 from 440. We are contending with some crashes. One just popped up in Jolton, going 24 westbound between New Hope Road and Springfield Ashland City, exit 24. And then south Nashville, you've got I-40 eastbound at 24. And in Murfreesboro, a stalled vehicle on the left shoulder, 24 eastbound at 840. Ken Weaver.
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11: Did you know that almost half the vegetables and more than three-quarters of the fruit that we eat in this country come from just one state, California? Yeah, it's true. And according to a new report by the Environmental Working Group, a health advocacy organization, a lot of this produce is tainted with PFAS, which are sometimes referred to as forever chemicals. Why? Well, the EPA says pesticides keep America's food supply safe, abundant, and affordable. And of course, these chemicals are used in every state, not just California. Now, if you are worried, though, about how much you're consuming, the best thing to do is to buy organic produce, if and when you can. Organic or not, you should rinse all fruits and vegetables under running water. Don't use any soap. And as one epidemiologist told us, use a brush on sturdier items like carrots, potatoes, and cucumbers. I'm Dr. Sanjay Gupta, helping you live a better life.
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4: Hello, Langley in the studio with us. It is wild in here. We got cats and dogs and the whole thing. You get your dogs from the pound?
5: So animals have just always been such a big, big part of my life, and I've always wanted to.
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5: Yeah.
4: You did?
5: Yeah, I did.
4: Cattle?
5: That was really my first audience, honestly. I played a lot of I'm not kidding you. I'd crawl up the top of our barn and put my headphones on and have my little CD player strapped to my pants, whatever I was wearing.
6: Yeah, that's awesome.
5: And just get up there, and 200 head of cattle kind of looks like 200 head of people if you went real good.
6: Where's Ella? Oh, she's out singing to the cows again.
4: There she is.
5: Yeah. Well, that was the time. It's like, go outside and don't come back in until we say, you know.
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5: when
6: I
5: you
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5: live,
6: those
5: when
6: days.
5: You live in the country, they take advantage of that.
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0: Now, if Riley Green was messaging you, Samantha, would you think it's really Riley Green?
1: No, I would not.
0: I had a feeling. But, yeah.
1: I follow the law no matter what.
0: Well, that's good, because he said, be careful. So many fake artist accounts are out there, and they're scamming people out of lots of money. If you show

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And is Carrie gonna be back? Well, Carrie Luke Lionel will be back for American Idol.

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2: All right, got a list of crashes to go down here. We got Jolton, 24 westbound between New Hope Road, exit 31, and Springfield Ashland City, exit 24. Charlotte Pike, an accident at Charlotte Pike and Osceola Avenue. BNA, an injury wreck, Donaldson Pike at I-40. Then 440 eastbound at 24. Murfreesboro, stalled vehicle, left shoulder block, 24 eastbound at I-840. Ellington Parkway northbound just past Trinity Lane, and then Antioch Pike at Nolensville Pike. I'm Ken Weaver.
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0: Big D and Bubba. Jordan Davis is in the studio, and I think for the first time ever, I think possibly, we're not going to mention your beard.
13: We've already done it.
0: You're right.
13: It is the most magnificent. And, you know, it just, it is. You know, anybody who has ever tried to grow a beard needs to just stop, because you will never, ever meet that level.
14: There's a lot of truth in what you just said. I got a beard trim this morning.
13: Did you really?
14: Before I came in here, yeah.
13: You have somebody who trims your beard on call.
14: Well, she cuts my hair, too. It's not just like, I don't have to.
13: Did you get a haircut this morning as well?
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0: What, would you get a haircut at home?
14: Could you not tell?
13: You got the home haircut. And beard trim.
0: It's pretty awesome. Do you have like a barber chair at your house?
14: 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I still have to clean up the hair, though.
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14: Yeah.
0: Hey, I'm glad you've not forgot where you came from.
14: I have forgot, dude. I'm still roughing it, right?
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6: Did you know that almost half the vegetables and more than three quarters of the fruit that we eat in this country come from just one state, California? Yeah, it's true. And according to a new report by the Environmental Working Group, a health advocacy organization, a lot of this produce is tainted with PFAS, which are sometimes referred to as forever chemicals. Why? Well, the EPA says pesticides keep America's food supply safe, abundant, and affordable. And of course, these chemicals are used in every state, not just California. Now, if you are worried, though, about how much you're consuming, the best thing to do is to buy organic produce, if and when you can. Organic or not, you should rinse all fruits and vegetables under running water. Don't use any soap. And as one epidemiologist told us, use a brush on sturdier items like carrots, potatoes, and cucumbers. I'm Dr. Sanjay Gupta, helping you live a better life.
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Yes, I know our Nashville sounds, they're out of town, but hey, grab your peanuts and Cracker Jacks. It's time for some banana baseball at First Horizon. Yeah, the Party Animals taking on the Texas Tailgaters starting tonight and rolls all weekend.

traffic. You on 40, 65, 24? Well, how about sitting in a cabana instead next to the pool? Somebody saying, can I get you a fresh drink, sir or madam? You're in Vegas to see Kenny Chesney at the Sphere. Make it happen tomorrow with Big D and Bubba, 8 o'clock.

0: Kayla Langley and Morgan Wallen, they'll be jet setting to Chicago this weekend. The Still the Problem Tour in the Windy City with 95.5 WSM. Tyler Reese, 737-9500, the number here in the studio. These were all the rage just a handful of years ago. And now some of them are coming back the way it sounds. I was never a huge fan of these things. And it sounds like Samantha got sucked into one of these. And she has to go very soon, like this evening. Out in Mount Julian in line four now. What's shaking out there?
1: Well, we're going to an escape game tonight downtown.
0: Oh. Now, you didn't sound too excited about that, really.
1: You know, I don't know. It's called Jailbreak. I'm a little nervous.
0: Well, it's got to be better than I have to tell you this story. My sister-in-law, they were visiting. My sister-in-law tends to be, oh, how shall we phrase this? Fiscally responsible. So at the time, we actually still lived in Mount Julian. So they came into town, picked them up at the airport, came, stayed at our house. We lived over there in Providence, you know, Providence LC off Providence over there.
1: Oh, yeah. Mm-hmm.
0: So we're there, and my sister-in-law, Deb, hey, let's go to this escape room. I got this deal on Groupon.
1: Oh, no.
0: I said, okay, let's see what it looks like. So we get my niece, my nephew, my brother, my sister-in-law. We all pile in the car. We go over to some place at a strip mall by the Grand Ole Opry, and it was an escape game that I don't even know what was going on. The kids were pretty small, and at the time we got halfway through it, my sister-in-law looked at me, and she goes, is this all about a Chinese murder? And I said, yes, I believe it is. Good job, Deb. Go Groupon. Yeah, so... hopefully it goes a little better for you tonight.
1: Well, it was the best sounding one. There was a few that didn't make any sense. I really wanted murder and meatballs, but there was only two tickets left.
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3: All right, got a list of crashes to go down here. We got Jolton, 24 westbound between New Hope Road, exit 31, and Springfield Ashland City, exit 24. Charlotte Pike, an accident at Charlotte Pike and Osceola Avenue. BNA, an injury wreck, Donaldson Pike at I-40. Then 440 eastbound at 24. Murfreesboro, stalled vehicle, left shoulder block, 24 eastbound at I-840. Ellington Parkway northbound just past Trinity Lane, and then Antioch Pike at Nolensville Pike. I'm Ken Weaver.
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95.5 WSM, Tyler Reese. Well, Mom, Dad, you can do it. Just a couple more hours to bedtime, right? It's gone from let's make summer memories to nobody talk to me till after dinner to, oh, I love these kids, to when's bedtime again? Well, we'll figure that out. It's Tyler Reese. We'll see you tomorrow. Country Nights Live is next. She's got

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